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4: Clear skies on a light northwest wind, low 12 degrees. Mainly sunny Wednesday, high 26. Cloudy Thursday, a 60% chance of showers or thunderstorms, high 22. And on Friday and Saturday, a mix of sun and cloud, highs near 25 degrees.

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3: Clear skies on a light northwest wind, low 12 degrees. Mainly sunny Wednesday, high 26. Cloudy Thursday, a 60% chance of showers or thunderstorms, high 22. And on Friday and Saturday, a mix of sun and cloud, highs near 25 degrees.
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1: Clear skies on a light northwest wind, low 12 degrees. Mainly sunny Wednesday, high 26. Cloudy Thursday, a 60% chance of showers or thunderstorms, high 22. And on Friday and Saturday, a mix of sun and cloud, highs near 25 degrees.

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1: Clear skies on a light northwest wind, low 12 degrees. Mainly sunny Wednesday, high 26. Cloudy Thursday, a 60% chance of showers or thunderstorms, high 22. And on Friday and Saturday, a mix of sun and cloud, highs near 25 degrees.

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1: Woo! Wednesday. Must mean it's Wednesday. I'm all over the place. Yesterday, I'm like, what day is it? But I know all of our kids and teachers and educators, they know exactly what day of the week it is. Whether or not they have exams, I think they might be done.
0: They are done.
1: And when the last day of school is, which is tomorrow. So, yeah. Good morning.
0: Yeah, I already have a teenager at home. A lump.
1: It's amazing how they go from vertical and eyes focusing to the lump. It is nice to decompress for a couple of days.
0: Yeah, just sloth.
1: When I always remember at the end of the year before I could enjoy summer vacation, we had to clean our rooms. Like a 2-day process of going through all of the junk that gathered all year long, the school stuff, all that stuff before we could go and have fun. But then we got to have fun, so that's good.
0: My spouse works for the school board and he does some custodial work, and they were cleaning out lockers.
1: Oh,
0: and
1: no.
0: Let me tell you about the disgusting things he found.
1: Ooh, okay. You're going to tell us that after 6 o'clock this morning. Yikes. Okay, we've got mainly sunny skies. The winds are about done from the north, which is good. That means we'll see a high of 25 or 77. A beautiful day in store for us. Cool to start, just at 10 or 50 right now.
0: All I can say is if you haven't found half of your cutlery or the Tupperware containers, they're in the locker.
1: Yeah. Or because-

0: Fox Mornings with Sarah and Hillary. Good morning. Nobody wanted to go first. We were playing chicken with each other.
1: Oh, my goodness. Yes, it is 5:50. Good morning on a Wednesday. And coming up today, we're going to chat about the other Catch the Aces out there.
0: Okay.
1: Because there seems to be Catch the Aces popping up, which is awesome because it's such a fun way to raise money. And there's one happening today. So we'll tell you all about that coming up later on today. Right now, we've got mainly sunny skies to start off your Wednesday. High of 25 or 77.
0: Cameron Whitcomb, Quitter on the Fox.

0: With an update from SarniaNewsToday.ca, I'm Stephanie Shavs. Mainly sunny today, a high of 25. It's 10 Celsius, 50 Fahrenheit. The Brightsgrove Library Committee officially launched its fundraising campaign for the expansion project yesterday. Campaign co-chair Mark Morin was thrilled to share that nearly three-quarters of the campaign goal has already been pledged.
1: We're doing fabulous. We're at $735,000 now pledged of a $1 million campaign. Not that we can't go over that. And we haven't asked anyone for money except for one group 3 weeks ago because we haven't really had that opportunity and that wherewithal to do that yet. Now we can, and we're eager to get started.
0: The project includes renovations to the Hamilton Road branch and a 7,000-square-foot addition. A construction timeline has yet to be announced. Residents are invited to a public information meeting on the proposed York One Waste and Landfill Project in Dresden tonight. It's being held at the Ken Houston Agricultural Center on North Street from 6 until 9. Municipal officials say it's a chance for the public to get updated about ongoing efforts to advocate on behalf of the community to push back against the proposed project. Meanwhile, a court hearing over the Dresden landfill between the municipality of Chatham-Kent and York One Environmental Waste Solutions has been scheduled for September 21st in Chatham Court. A Sarnia teen has been arrested in connection with a break and enter on Petrolia Line last month. OPP were called to a business on May 15th, just after 1 in the morning. At the time, police said they were searching for two suspects. On June 16th, an 18-year-old was charged after a search warrant was executed at a home in Sarnia. Anyone with information is asked to call police or Crime Stoppers. And a brand new concert event will be coming to Sarnia's Centennial Park in the fall. Tickets are now on sale for the Alzheimer's Society of Sarnia Lambton's Rocktoberfest in partnership with Revelry. Manager of Fund Development and Communications, Marie Marcy Smids, says the two-day event, October 2nd and 3rd, will be at the Suncor Agora, part of their 40th anniversary celebrations.
2: The first night, Friday night, we have a headliner, Dwayne Gretzky. They are filling stadiums and venues all over Canada. We also have on that night the Hip Machine, Twang Bastards, and Livewire. Saturday night, we have secured 5440, the Corey J. Mitchell's Band, we have Little White Lies, and we have Boneyard.
0: Marcy Smith says there will also be a Bavarian food festival along with activities and games. She says they're hoping to raise $80,000, noting the agency is only 48% funded by the Ministry of Health. Tickets can be purchased on Revelry's website. Mainly sunny today with winds out of the south, a high of 25. Mainly cloudy with a chance of showers tonight, a low of 15. Mainly cloudy with a chance of showers and thunderstorms tomorrow, a high of 23, feeling like 28 with the humidity. It's 10 Celsius, 50 Fahrenheit.
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1: FIFA, very exciting for a lot of people
2: that like soccer. We like reading about the weird stuff that happens
1: because of
2: around
1: soccer.
2: It. Because of soccer.
1: It's a huge tournament, and it is bringing a lot of money into different industries, and they're very particular. At their stadiums, they have this rule. It's called a clean stadium rule. And what that means is no logos from any other companies than those that are sponsors can
2: be
1: anywhere in the stadium.
2: So they have to look around, and if you know a stadium, they're usually full of...
1: full of things. And this is down to the products they serve.
2: Okay.
1: So like the concessions. If you're not a sponsor, your stuff does not go out with a label. And so they've done this really weird thing with ketchup, like all the condiments for the hot dogs and
2: right.
1: stuff.
2: The bottles lined up on the counter. You get your hot dog and you want to load it up with your favorite condiments, but they are not a sponsor, Heinz?
1: No. Heinz is like the major... product that most North Americans use. So what they've done is wrapped black tape around all the bottles so that you can't see the logo.
2: Right.
1: Now, Heinz decided to take advantage of this very odd thing that they're doing. And they've released this new ad campaign that basically makes fun of the fact that they're covering these labels.
2: So they're promoting, look for our products at your favorite soccer game that you're going to. They'll be the ones with the tape around them.
1: Pretty much.
2: Black electrical tape.
1: It's still your like Heinz, but it's even on the ad that they put up, they cover it up, the Heinz logo.
2: Now, if they took it one step further, they should put them like... wrap their own stuff and then
1: send them like that.
2: Send out a batch to some unknowing store.
1: So strange, though, that they would go that far at FIFA. But brilliant ad campaign, though. It looks like they've taken the ketchup hostage.
2: It's like they took, what was that saying? Lemonades, they took tomatoes and made ketchup? I don't know, something like that.
1: Sure, that works. Seriously, though... can you use the other brand of ketchup, the French's one, or are you still a Heinz girl?
2: I'm still a Heinz girl, I'm sorry.

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1: So you know when you drive into a gas station, have you ever pulled up to the wrong side of
2: the
1: gas pump?
2: All the time, even though I've been driving my car for years.
1: It's super annoying because, yeah, especially if you drive a company vehicle, sometimes it's on the other side and you forget what car you're in and then you get there. But there's always on the gas gauge that little arrow.
2: Yes.
1: That magical little arrow when you get into a new vehicle that tells you
2: which side your tank filler hole is on.
1: What are you calling it, Sarah?
2: It's your tank filler hole.
1: That might be my favorite way to describe that. Well, there was actually a man who developed that tank filler holes.
2: The arrow.
1: The little arrow on the side of the gas gauge. And the way it's pointing tells you which side your gas tank is on.
2: Mm-hmm.
1: Brilliant. But the guy who came up with it, this actually happened in the 80s. Before the 1980s, this didn't exist. And he is a former engineer. His name is Jim Moylan. And he pulled a company car up to a gas pump on the wrong side and wondered why there was no indication. So he came up with this idea.
2: A little curiosity, right? That's all you need to get that million-dollar idea.
1: Except he didn't make $1 million from it. In 1989, Ford adopted it for all their models.
2: Mm-hmm.
1: And then all the other car companies started doing it. And he died last year, Mr. Moylan.
2: Mm-hmm.
1: Never patented the idea.
2: Oh.
1: Never sought recognition or received any compensation for it.
2: He was just doing his job.
1: Yeah.
2: He had a curious little question. He made that little arrow to help our lives a little bit, get our day a little bit easier.
1: And it's officially called the Moylan Arrow.
2: Oh.
1: At least it's named after him. And his reward, passing away knowing he helped the world a little bit.
2: Well, thank you, Mr. Moylan. And everyone, give a little shout out next time you're going to fill gas to the arrow guy. And
1: do you ever wish you had $1 million idea?
2: Yes, all the time. I think I have them all the time. I just never do anything about them.
1: Not like Mr. Moylan.
2: Not like him.
1: Now, Sarah, you mentioned you need to get gas.
2: My gas light is on.
1: Mm-hmm. And so we were looking at gas prices around town and wondering what the heck's going on.
2: Exactly, because they are very high. And I've been seeing some chatter too on social media saying, why are our gas prices so high here in Sarnia?
1: Well, I have some answers for you. We'll talk about that after the feed on the Fox this morning.

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2: Good morning. I'm Stephanie Shavs. Mainly sunny skies for today, a high of 25. It's 10 Celsius, 50 Fahrenheit. A fall outdoor music festival has been announced in support of the Alzheimer's Society of Sarnia Lambton. Rocktoberfest, in partnership with Revelry, is set for October 2nd and 3rd at the Suncor Agora at Centennial Park. Manager of Fund Development and Communications, Marie Marcy Smids, says it's a great way to celebrate a significant milestone.
3: It's our 40th anniversary this year, so we are looking at this as kind of like a community celebration of the work that we've done for 40 years. In this community supporting families with dementia.
2: Tickets can be purchased through Revelry's website. Thanks to several significant donations, the fundraising campaign for the Brightsgrove Library Expansion Project is over half the way there. The official start of the campaign was marked yesterday, but already $735,000 has been raised towards the $1 million goal. The Library Expansion Project has been in the works for many years and will include renovations to the current building as well as an over 7,000 square foot addition. And mourners are expected to gather today to honor a Toronto constable who was fatally shot during a police raid earlier this month. A procession for Constable Mark Pinizzotto is set to begin at 10 this morning. He was shot and killed on June 11th while carrying out a search at an apartment building in the city's northwest as part of an investigation into multiple shootings. Mainly sunny today, winds out of the south, a high of 25. Mainly cloudy with a chance of showers tonight, a low of 15. It's 10 Celsius, 50 Fahrenheit.
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1: This is very interesting. Google is investing in A24. That is the film company that made films like Backrooms and Everything Everywhere All at Once. And what they're doing is they're partnering together to innovate AI tools for artists. So they're going to start using more AI to make these movies because they're low budget films.
2: They're low budget, and that's kind of why, I guess. How do the artists and the actors and all of the other people feel about this?
1: I don't know, but the Google's DeepMind team is going to explore new ways to work, and they're in for it.
2: Okay. One of your favorite cartoons from the 90s is getting live-action treatment.
1: It's this one.
3: Cruising on down Main Street, you're relaxed and feeling good. Next thing that you know, you see it.
1: Oh, it's so good.
2: The Magic School Bus. Legendary Entertainment has taken over the Magic School Bus live action film from Universal. Universal's like dropping the ball on a bunch of stuff, it seems, like the Madonna one yesterday. But they are reviving the project after 6 years in development. We've been talking about it for a while, but now it's happening again. And Elizabeth Banks is going to play Miss Frizzle. She's also producing the film, and it originally aired from 1994 to 1997.
1: Another very famous movie from the 90s, 1999, in fact, the Blair Witch Project, coming back with a new one in September of 2027. So although we don't have any plot details, they are undisclosed at this time. It should be interesting to see how they bring it back. The original was a budget of less than $60,000.
2: Speaking of low budget movies, but just remember to take your gravel before you go see that shaky camera.
1: So crazy.
2: Oh, Hallmark fans, we've got your plans coming up in October. They are setting sail a Hallmark Christmas cruise 2026. And it is setting sail October 23rd to 27th. Fans can join all of their favorite Hallmark stars, rub shoulders with
1: all
2: them.
1: All their favorite washed up Hollywood actors.
2: Rubbing shoulders on the high seas.
1: If Lacey Chabert is not there, I don't know. Nearly 2 years after the death of former One Direction star Liam Payne, this is serious and Sarah's still laughing. It's confirmed that his son Bear is the sole beneficiary of his estate, $28 million. This just a wee one. It's the child that he had with Cheryl Cole, who is a British singer. And she, of course, is going to be helping him manage that estate. But it was kind of a toss-up. And a good reminder that estate planning is really important when you have children. And that's The Feed, 99.9 The Fox.
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1: Sarah's sweating a bit because she has to go get gas later. And you drive diesel, so it's going to be pricey.
2: It is. It's looking like it's going for $1.75 right now. So, boo-hoo for me. But
1: now, unleaded in most places is $1.59.
2: Yeah, looking
1: in town.
2: In town, $1.59.3-ish. If you get down to the corner of Indian Churchill, paying $1.49.6. If you can make it all the way to Kettle Point, you're going to be paying $1.33.
1: Which is so strange.
2: I know.
1: Why is it so much cheaper in Kettle Point? And then we looked in London, and it's about 10 cents cheaper in town in London, not at a reserve.
2: And I've been seeing chatter about this. People, you know, going on road trips, coming back to Sarnia and saying, why is gas so much cheaper all over southwestern Ontario than it is in Sarnia?
1: Now, we have some answers for you.
2: Okay.
1: And it doesn't make it fair. But this is but this is why. There is a lack of competition in Sarnia.
2: Okay.
1: So Sarnia stations, they tend to have higher retail profit margins instead of getting involved in local price wars.
2: And in other communities like London, they are definitely, they look around.
1: I have actually been in a gas station. Okay. I was in purchasing something, came out, and the woman who is running the till came out with a pair of binoculars. And this is 100% true. It was on Dundas and started looking up and down at the other gas stations so that she could roll back her prices.
2: So she could see what they were charging and go lower.
1: Or higher if they had gone up. So like,
2: oh my gosh. So that competition, then everyone tries to get underneath each other and then your gas prices go down. We're here in Sarnia, everyone's like, let's all just be expensive together.
1: And the other thing that drives up prices is even though like the logistics of this seem so weird.
2: Mm.
1: That we refine fuel here in
2: right,
1: Sarnia.
2: Everyone's like, it's made here. Why do we have to pay more?
1: It's because it then gets piped somewhere else and then driven back here.
2: Mm.
1: It doesn't make a whole lot of sense, but that's the way the world works.
2: And of course, summer is here and summer gas prices tend to be a little bit higher as well as people are planning their vacations and their road trips.
1: Yeah, I'm curious. If you are planning on cutting down on your road trips this summer or if fuel prices have changed the way you do things, let us know. 519-464-1999. That's the A1 Security.

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1: With an update from Sarnia News Today .ca, I'm Stephanie Shabs. Mainly sunny today, a high of 25. It's 10 Celsius, 50 Fahrenheit. TransAlta advising the community of increased steam venting and noise over the next several hours at its Vital Street site. TransAlta says the appropriate parties have been notified, and it apologizes for any inconvenience this may cause for community members. The Alzheimer's Society of Sarnia Lambton wants to raise at least $80,000 through a brand new concert event. Tickets are now on sale for Rocktoberfest, which runs October 2nd and 3rd at the Suncor Agora in Sarnia Centennial Park in partnership with Revelry. Manager of Fund Development and Communications, Marie Marcy Smids, says cases of Alzheimer's have been on the rise locally.
2: The amount of people affected in Sarnia Lambton with care partners included are about 10,500. That's a lot of people for our population. We are an aging population, and the services that we provide and the support we give is probably just going to only become more prevalent over the next 10 years.
1: Bands performing at Rocktoberfest include 5440, Dwayne Gretzky, Corey James Mitchell Band, Little White Lies, and more. Tickets are available through Revelry's website. A Sarnia teen has been arrested in connection with a break and enter on Petrolia Line last month. OPP were called to a business on May 15th, just after 1 in the morning. At the time, police said they were searching for two suspects. On June 16th, an 18-year-old was charged after a search warrant was executed at a home in Sarnia. Anyone with information is asked to call police or Crime Stoppers. Almost three-quarters of the Brightsgrove Library Expansion Project fundraising goal has already been realized. Committee and community members gathered at the Hamilton Road branch yesterday to announce that $735,000 of the $1 million target has been pledged, and help is needed to raise the rest. Committee co-chair Mark Morin officially kicked off the campaign.
3: I am thrilled. I am thrilled that we got to this point. I've doubted it, you know, numerous times over the 5 years that I've been involved. But the donors who have come to us without us even asking put so much wind in both our sails to stay the course and fight for this. And it is going to be amazing when it is built. People are going to love this.
1: It's hoped shovels will be in the ground by the end of the year. And residents are invited to a public information meeting on the proposed York One Waste and Landfill Project in Dresden tonight. It's being held at the Ken Houston Agricultural Center on North Street in Dresden from 6 until 9. Meanwhile, a court hearing over the landfill between the municipality of Chatham-Kent and York One Environmental Waste Solutions has been scheduled for September 21st in Chatham. Mainly sunny today with a high of 25, mainly cloudy tonight, chance of showers, a low of 15. For tomorrow, mainly cloudy, chance of showers and thunderstorms, high of 23, feeling like 28 with the humidity. It's 10 Celsius, 50 Fahrenheit.
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3: Paul Scusa from the YMCA Jerry McCaw Family Center is here. Good morning.
4: Good morning.
3: And you are here today to talk about an annual event that you created called Push the Bus.
4: That's right. Year five. So back, you remember in 2022, mm-hmm. we started small. We had, you know, a handful of teams, and just right in the front of the YMCA in our driveway kind of parking lot, one bus. And, you know, we raised a couple grand. We did well. I mean, closer to probably 8-10 grand. But over the years, we've recruited, you know, close to a couple dozen teams to compete every year and raised, you know, tens of thousands of dollars now. So, yes.
5: Now, this will be my first year experiencing Push the Bus. Now, if you have not experienced it, it's a yellow school bus, and these teams actually push it, move it.
4: Right. Pretty simple concept. Yeah. You know, you get maybe five friends or coworkers or family members or whatever, and you get behind this bus, they throw it in neutral, you push it across the parking lot about 60 meters or so, and you try and do it as fast as you can for bragging rights. If you win the competition, you get the very coveted Golden Bus Trophy.
3: And that's what you're here today to do, is try and recruit some more teams.
4: Yeah, we got room still. Yeah, we're 2 weeks from Friday. We go live at noon, so that's Friday, July 10th. So if you can make it on the lunch hour even, it won't be a long event. It's about an hour. We'll have some food and some drinks and even some, you know, some other fun things happening and campus happening. So all the kids will be there. We have about 150 kids cheering all the teams on. It's really cool.
5: That's great.
4: Yeah.
5: Now, the reason you're doing this is because you want to help out some kids.
4: That's right. Yeah, the Y's a charity, and we try and help out as many people as we can. And we know that every summer, parents that work especially need care for their school-age children. So we run a huge camp, one of the bigger camps in the region. However, the cost is not, you know, is not cheap. So the Y charity helps subsidize, right, these program fees for kids and families that might not be able to pay the full fee times. This is a long summer, actually. Usually summers are about 9 weeks. This is a 10-week summer of camp. So that's a lot, especially if you have a couple kids. So every dollar we raise goes right back into, you know, subsidizing some of those costs.
3: With your Fill the Bus campaign.
4: That's right.
3: So if you are intrigued and want to put a team together and want to get pushing that bus July 10th, once again, starting at noon in the parking lot of the YMCA, you should definitely head to the Y's website.
4: That's right. 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So YMCASWO.ca/pushthebus, and you'll be able to find it, register online, or if you want to come in the branch and we can talk about it at the desk, you can go to our Facebook page. We just did a really fun video last Friday that kind of talks about the event and some of the fun we have with it, and features Blackburn's own Brand Wilkinson. So yes.
5: And if you can't get involved, but you want to donate,
4: yes,
5: how do they do that?
4: Same thing. 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You can show up the day of. If you don't want to push and you're a little hesitant, you can still come and make a small donation. We
3: and
4: accept
3: cheer
4: cash,
3: on the teams.
4: Debit, credit. Oh yeah, cheer on the teams. It's really fun. It's our fifth year. We're very proud of it here
3: and
4: in Sarnia Original.
3: The teams get into it. They come in their costumes, yeah, and they have themes, mm-hmm, and we got music going on. It's a really a fun afternoon.
4: Yeah.
3: So get involved. Help send local kids to camp this summer with the YMCA Jerry McCaw Family Center Push the Bus event coming up July 10th. Don't miss it.
4: Thank you.
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3: 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Lots of sunshine and a high of 25 or 77. Cool to start. We're sitting at 12 right now at the Fox.
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2: We had Paul Scusa in yesterday from the YMCA, and boy, is Paul fit.
3: He really is. We were just chatting with him about Push the Bus. And if you haven't seen the video they have, you definitely have to check it out. We've shared it over on our Facebook page. So fun.
2: But having him in made me think about working out and how to get back to it. And what you need to do to start working out is have that perfect playlist for me.
3: Yeah.
2: I need to have the right thing to listen to. What do you listen to when you work out?
3: Audiobooks.
2: I'm not talking about like walking.
3: No. I also listen to them at the gym.
2: So if you were doing like a HIIT workout, you'd be doing audiobooks?
3: Well, if I'm doing a HIIT workout, I'm in someone's class.
2: Okay.
3: And they are telling me to do that because I have a trouble doing that on my own.
2: But if you were like lifting weights
3: or listening around to my audiobook, it does.
2: On the elliptical?
3: Yeah. Yeah.
2: Weird.
3: It does make it hard to count reps. I will say that.
2: Okay.
3: Because you're trying to listen to the book and count at the same time, but
2: well, research in sports psychology actually says that what you listen to

0: When you work out really matters. And the best music to listen to is something with a tempo that's kind of like 120 to 145 BPM. That means like, so in you have 60 seconds in an hour, so two beats per second.
1: Okay, this is Hillary's music background coming out. I'm like, sounds good to me. So make me move? Okay.
0: So pop and hip hop are ideal for cardio.
1: Okay.
0: Bass-driven beats are better for heavy lifting.
1: Oh, yeah, because it's like you got to dig deep.
0: Dig deep, yeah.
1: Into that bass.
0: But also when it comes to running, there's been a new study that shows that mental fatigue from running, you know how you're like trying to convince yourself to keep going?
1: Oh, yeah.
0: Even on the elliptical, like you hit that wall and you're like, oh, I can't do anymore.
1: You keep checking the time.
0: Then if that good song hits, that one that motivates you, it's been proven that it can get you over that hump and keep you motivated for longer when you're working
1: out. So when you're putting your playlist together, you got to think about kind of that kind of thing as well. Like where in the playlist are you putting that song? You don't need it right at the beginning. You're good. But 40 minutes in, you better have that song
0: that
1: pumping.
0: Rally song.
1: Pumping, for sure. And as we're talking about this, I'm realizing this might be, I got to get back to playlists because the books, they ain't doing it for me. I've actually don't even have a gym membership this time.
0: You know what? Maybe like true crime podcasts about murder would be really motivating because you're like, I really got to get my running going.
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1: Oh, beautiful day to be out exercising. We've got mainly sunny skies, running, walking, and a high today of 25 or 77. The good news is those north winds have kind of left us for some south winds instead. Could see some showers, and tomorrow it looks like showers are in the forecast.
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0: Fox Mornings with Sarah and Hillary. We've got the birthday bunch on the way. Not too late to text us a birthday if you forgot to get it into us. Right now, here's everything you need to know to start your day from Sarnie News Today.
1: Good morning. I'm Stephanie Shavs. Sunny today. High of 25. It's 12 Celsius, 54 Fahrenheit. The Brightsgrove Library Committee officially launched its fundraising campaign for the expansion project yesterday. Co-chair Mark Morin says they're hoping to get shovels in the ground as soon as possible.
2: I believe construction will start this year. We're not sure exactly when, so that's still with the city and the architect and the construction company to work on the details of that.
1: The project includes renovations to the Hamilton Road branch and a 7,000-square-foot addition. An information meeting is on tonight in Dresden about the proposed York One waste and landfill project. It's being held at the Ken Houston Agricultural Center from 6 until 9. Municipal officials say it's a chance for the public to get updated about ongoing efforts to advocate on behalf of the community to push back against the proposed project. A brand new concert event will be coming to Sarnia Centennial Park this fall. Tickets are now on sale for the Alzheimer's Society of Sarnia Lambton's Rocktoberfest in partnership with Revelry. The two-day event, October 2nd and 3rd, will be at the Suncor Agora, featuring 5440, Dwayne Gretzky, Corey James Mitchell Band, Little White Lies, and more. And a new study suggests that avid bird watching can lead to changes in brain structure and function. According to a new study published in the Journal of Neuroscience, MRI scans showed more brain activity in the expert bird watching brains when they had to identify birds that were less familiar to them. Mainly sunny today, winds out of the south, high of 25. Mainly cloudy with the chance of showers tonight, a low of 15. It's 12 Celsius, 54 Fahrenheit.
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0: It's the Birthday Bunch.
1: We're going to start with a belated birthday from yesterday, June 23rd. Peter Asher had a birthday. He is retired and now is a pool master. I'm trying to figure out if that's the game of pool or he's in charge of keeping the pool swimmable. We'll never know. But hi, hope you had a great day. And that is Love, Helen. Celebrating today, June 24th, Jim Forbes is 42, works at Archway. Corey Franco, Avea Dre, and Chibi 2 saying happy birthday. Aurora Bullock is 7, Lansdowne School. That's love, mom, dad, and your sisters. Marion McFedrin turns 86. Love your 4 sons, Daryl, Darren, Dwayne, and Derek, plus your 10 grandchildren and your 24 great-grandchildren. Brady Berkvins is celebrating as well today. 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We love and are so proud of you. And that's the Birthday Bunch for today. We'll do it all again. It happens each weekday morning. Right around this time, it's easy to let us know who's celebrating. Just head to our website.
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1: Catch the Ace is catching.
2: It's like some sort of disease.
1: Yes. Everybody is watching the Serenity Legion and saying, I want to make some money too for my organization, which is awesome. So this is what we're going to call your Catch the Ace Minute.
2: So, who's doing them? Where can you get your tickets?
1: That's right. So Inn of the Good Shepherd on Tuesday, so that was yesterday, is doing their Catch the Ace, Find Tinny. It's at Brownstones every Tuesday. And it's starting to grow. Last night, the progressive was $948. So that's pretty sweet. And then today, you're going to find Catch the Ace at the Moose Lodge from 12 to 8. And Catch the Ace at the Corona Legion today from 12 to 7. And their estimated progressive is $15,500.
2: Oh, so that's already up
1: sweet.
2: There.
1: It's growing. And then, of course, tomorrow is the big one where it's expected to be like well over $3 million. Like getting close.
2: Standing in line could be your full-time job.
1: It really could be. But I am going to throw this out there tomorrow if you are heading down to get your Sarnia Legion Catch the Ace tickets. They are collecting for the Sarnia Humane Society and the caregivers of Petrolia Ferals as well.
2: Very nice.
1: Good luck.
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2: It actually looks like it's going to be a beautiful day, mainly sunny and a high of 25 or feeling like 77. UV index is high, though. Make sure you have your sunscreen on. Tonight, mainly cloudy with showers and a low of 15 or 59 overnight. And then for Thursday, mainly cloudy, chance of showers, risk of a thunderstorm, and a high of 23 or 73.
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1: With an update from SarniaNewsToday.ca, I'm Stephanie Shavs. Mainly sunny today with a high of 25. It's 12 Celsius, 54 Fahrenheit. A fall outdoor music festival has been announced in support of Alzheimer's Society of Sarnia Lambton. Rocktoberfest is set for October 2nd and 3rd at the Suncor Agora at Centennial Park. The all-Canadian lineup includes Dwayne Gretzky, the Corey James Mitchell Band, and 5440 and more. Manager of Fund Development and Communications, Marie Marcy Smids, says the concerts are being held in partnership with Revelry.
2: They wholeheartedly dove in to help us out with this. They are handling all the negotiations with bands, and they'll be handling the setup of that end of it, and then we are doing the rest of it. So it's a good partnership for us.
1: Smids says they hope to raise $80,000 from the event, which they would like to make an annual thing. Tickets can be purchased through Revelry's website. Thanks to several significant donations, the fundraising campaign for the Brightsgrove Library Expansion Project is over half the way there. The official start of the campaign was marked yesterday, but already $735,000 has been raised towards the million-dollar goal. The project includes renovations and an over 7,000-square-foot addition. Manager of Library Services, Darlene Koch, says the modern library is evolving.
3: Libraries across the globe have moved away from places that simply just hold books to places where people meet, where people use technology, that they learn through play, or that they can access other government or community resources.
1: Full details are posted on our website. The proposed York One Waste and Landfill Project in Dresden is up for discussion tonight. There's an information session at the Ken Houston Agricultural Center in Dresden from 6 until 9. Chatham Kent says it's a chance for area community members to hear updates on the ongoing efforts to push back against the proposed project. The Ford Tories released new mandatory changes to assessment standards for high school students this week. Written exams will soon count for a minimum of 20% of students' final grade in several key subjects, including math, English, and science. Also starting in the fall, students will write exams in almost all subjects, including gym, art, and tech. Do you agree with the change? Tell us by voting in our daily poll at SarniaNewsToday.ca. And TransAlta advising the community of increased steam venting and noise over the next few hours at its Vital Street site. TransAlta says the appropriate parties have been notified and it apologizes for any inconvenience. Mainly sunny today, winds out of the south, a high of 25, mainly cloudy with a chance of showers tonight, a low of 15. Chance of showers and thunderstorms tomorrow, a high of 23, 28 with the humidity. It's 12 Celsius, 54 Fahrenheit.
4: We have a few hours till we get there. You want to play first letter, last letter?
5: As in, I say Toronto, you say Ottawa, then I say Alberta?
4: That's the one. I love all things Canadian. 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
1: Hillary, I'm going to take a minute to get on my high horse.
2: Yeah. She's got the soapbox out, literally. There's one under her desk.
1: Okay, so big news, exciting news. You've heard it in Sarnia News today. Rocktoberfest coming with the Alzheimer's Society.
2: Yeah.
1: They're putting on two nights of great music, October 2nd and 3rd. Dwayne Gretzky Friday night.
2: 5440.
1: And then 5440 Saturday. Super fun. Bands coming to Sarnia. And I know we've struggled this year with things getting canceled.
2: And over the years, there have been festivals that have come and gone.
1: Yep. And these things happen. And what I am getting on my high horse about right now is, and if you ever complained, nothing ever happens here, why don't we get the festivals? Oh, they canceled it. And so on and so on. We've all seen it all over social media.
2: How come no one's doing Border Fest?
1: Yeah. All of those things. We are having something. It's coming up in October. So if you ever uttered a word of complaint or were a keyboard warrior and had something to say about it, you need to buy tickets.
2: And here's the thing. Even if these aren't your favorite bands, I think they're great bands.
1: Me too. It's going to be fun.
2: But even if they aren't your favorite, you should go and support, because the more we support it this year, the bigger it can be next year.
1: Yeah, that's how it works. So just a little note to all of the complainers out there. And a shout out to the Alzheimer's Society for seeing that need, teaming up with Revelry, and filling the void for us. So go and get your tickets.
2: And this is a guilt-free concert ticket because you're doing something good.
1: Exactly. You're also helping out the Alzheimer's Society of Sarnia Lambton and Revelry.ca. The tickets are available. And I love this. For right now, the early bird ticket is $54.40 for a single night. Get it?
2: We might be getting new music from Adele. She's back in studio. This is Easy on Me on 99.9 The Fox.

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2: We have beautiful sunshiny skies on south winds today, 25 or 77. Very high UV index, mainly cloudy. Chance of showers tonight and showers in tomorrow's forecast as well. The high of 23 or 73. We're at 13 now at The Fox.
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1: There's nothing worse than when you walk into the office and the first person you see walks up to you and says, you look really tired. Yeah. Are you all right?
2: Yes, thank you. Thank you. Good. Nice to see you as well.
1: Great. Mm. Well, now we have a list of things that you were doing the night before that could be making you look a little more haggard the next day.
2: Love that word, haggard.
1: A little rough around the edges.
2: Okay, so what are we doing wrong?
1: Okay, first, snacking. Late night salty foods.
2: Puff you right up.
1: They do.
2: Water retention.
1: Dry you right out, too.
2: Mm-hmm.
1: That one glass of wine you had.
2: Mm-hmm.
1: When you were doing dry January, you were like,
2: I was glowing.
1: She was glowing and all svelte. Because it can dilate the blood vessels. It makes you look like kind of red and you retain fluid.
2: Mm-hmm.
1: We don't want to be having the fluid. Sleeping in a dry room.
2: Oh, really?
1: Sucks
2: Everyone
1: the
2: should
1: moisture.
2: Have their humidifiers going.
1: Sucks the moisture right out of your face.
2: Okay.
1: Not getting enough quality sleep. That's one you can't really control.
2: I think pretty much I'm just going to be haggard based on this list. I think it's just going to have to, we're going to have to deal with it.
1: No, beef tallow to the rescue. If you got to put on that moisturizer.
2: Yes.
1: Do you put it on thick at night?
2: Well, yes, but then your pillowcase.
1: You're like stuck to it.
2: Gets all greasy as well.
1: Not taking your allergy pills. If you have allergies, that'll make you look puffy and super tired.
2: Okay.
1: And the last one, being a mouth breather.
2: Oh, there's no hope for me. I'm bye. Miss Haggard 2026 right
1: Let's
2: here,
1: Let's throw
2: folks.
1: A pageant.
2: Who is the most haggard at your office?
1: It's, you know what, having someone say like, oh, you look tired. That's bad. But also bad is when someone says, oh, you look great today. And you're like, what, do I look like crap all the other times? Well,
3: Is it a relapse if it's just a drink?

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0: Olivia Dean, 99.9 The Fox. 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
1: Good morning. I'm Stephanie Shavs. Sunny today. High of 25. It's 12 Celsius, 54 Fahrenheit. The Brightsgrove Library Committee officially launched its fundraising campaign for the expansion project yesterday. Co-chair Mark Morin says they're hoping to get shovels in the ground as soon as possible.
2: I believe construction will start this year. We're not sure exactly when, so that's still with the city and the architect and the construction company to work on the details of that.
1: The project includes renovations to the Hamilton Road branch and a 7,000 square foot addition. An information meeting is on tonight in Dresden about the proposed York One waste and landfill project. It's being held at the Ken Houston Agricultural Center from 6 until 9. Municipal officials say it's a chance for the public to get updated about ongoing efforts to advocate on behalf of the community to push back against the proposed project. A brand new concert event will be coming to Sarnia Centennial Park this fall. Tickets are now on sale for the Alzheimer's Society of Sarnia Lambton's Rocktoberfest in partnership with Revelry. The two-day event, October 2nd and 3rd, will be at the Suncor Agora, featuring 5440, Dwayne Gretzky, Corey James Mitchell Band, Little White Lies, and more. And a new study suggests that avid bird watching can lead to changes in brain structure and function. According to a new study published in the Journal of Neuroscience, MRI scans showed more brain activity in the expert bird watching brains when they had to identify birds that were less familiar to them. Mainly sunny today, winds out of the south, high of 25. Mainly cloudy with the chance of showers tonight, a low of 15. It's 12 Celsius, 54 Fahrenheit.
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1: This is very cool. Google is teaming up with A24, which is the company that made movies like Backrooms.
2: Oh, that huge hit that was very low budget.
1: And Everywhere All at Once. And they're going to collaborate. And Google, their DeepMind team, is going to explore new ways to work through AI.
2: Oh, that could be controversial.
1: Yeah.
2: When it comes to Hollywood. And not a lot of Hollywood likes the AI.
1: Because they worry about, you know, jobs in the future, as they should. But it's interesting that if they work together, maybe they can develop tools that actually assist instead of take away.
2: I love your positive attitude.
1: It's rare, I know.
2: Mm-hmm. Now, one of your favorite cartoons from the 90s is getting the live action treatment.
3: Cruising on down Main Street, you're relaxed and feeling good. Yeah. Next thing that you know, you see it. Octopus in my neighborhood.
2: We're all going to be hopping around on the Magic School Bus. Legendary Entertainment has taken over this live-action film from Universal. They're dropping the ball on a bunch of stuff, it seems like. But it is being revived. They've been working on it for a while. Legendary took over. Elizabeth Banks is playing Miss Frizzle.
1: I didn't realize that Lily Tomlin originally voiced Miss Frizzle.
2: She was, yeah. And, of course, the school bus ran from 94 to 97, and I'm looking forward to this for sure.
1: It's something that, like, parents can share with their kids, which is really exciting. Speaking of movies from the 90s that are making a comeback, Blair Witch, we're going to get another installment September 24th, 2027.
2: So you have to wait a year.
1: Yeah, she's still not happy with the campers.
2: And remember to take your Gravol before you head to the theater for that one, because that's shaky camera.
1: I'm wondering if they're going to up the amount of money that they spend making it. The original one only cost $60,000.
2: Also a low budget. Maybe they're going to turn to A24 and get some AI help. Who knows?
1: And it was all POV, so it'll be interesting if they do anything different.
2: We'll have to wait a year to find out. And if you love all things Hallmark Channel, set your calendar for October 23rd to 27th because you could set sail on the Hallmark Cruise 2026.
1: Oh, gosh.
2: They fans can join all of their favorite stars for a festive event. And it departs from Miami. If you are a Hallmark fan, you could be on the high seas with some of your favorite stars.
1: I'm curious as to what would happen on these cruises. Like, do you go with your significant other or do you go with your girlfriends? Because I don't know. And it's going to be like a boat full of washed up celebrities.
2: Sounds fun.
1: One Direction star Liam Payne, of course, he passed away a while back, and it's finally been decided who is going to be the heir of his estate, his son Bear. But because he didn't have a will made up, there was some controversy. His ex, Cheryl Cole, who's a famous English singer, she's going to sort of take care of the estate for Bear, but it'll be interesting. $28 million.
2: Whoa, and that's a reminder.
1: Yeah. Do your will.
2: Do your will.
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2: And we do have sunny skies today. Beautiful day out there, 25 or 77. On south winds with a high UV index, we're warming up. We're at 14 or 57.
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4: Sunshine and a high of 25 or 77. Yes, please. High UV index, wear that sunscreen today. South winds. Tonight, clouds roll in. Some showers a possibility. Same with tomorrow. Mainly cloudy skies and the chance of showers. We're at 14 or 57 now at the Fox.
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0: With an update from sarnianewstoday.ca, I'm Stephanie Shavs. Mainly sunny today, high of 25. It's 17 Celsius, 63 Fahrenheit. The Alzheimer's Society of Sarnia-Lambton wants to raise at least $80,000 through a brand new outdoor concert event. Tickets are now on sale for Rocktoberfest, which runs October 2nd and 3rd at Centennial Park in partnership with Revelry. Manager of Fund Development and Communications, Marie Marcy Smids, says cases of Alzheimer's have been on the rise locally.
1: The amount of people affected in Sarnia-Lambton with care partners included are about 10,500. That's a lot of people for our population. We are an aging population, and the services that we provide and the support we give is probably just going to only become more prevalent over the next 10 years.
0: Bands to take to the stage at the Suncor Agora include Dwayne Gretzky, 5440, Little White Lies, and the Corey James Mitchell Band. Tickets can be purchased through Revelry's website. Almost three quarters of Brightsgrove Library Expansion Project fundraising has been realized. Committee and community members gathered at the Hamilton Road branch yesterday to announce that $735,000 of the $1 million goal has been pledged, and help is needed to raise the rest. Co-chair Mark Morin officially kicked off the campaign.
2: I am thrilled. I am thrilled that we got to this point. I've doubted it, you know, numerous times over the 5 years that I've been involved. But the donors who have come to us without us even asking have put so much wind in both our sails to stay the course and fight for this. And it is going to be amazing when it is built. People are going to love this.
0: A construction timeline has yet to be announced, but it's hoped shovels will be in the ground by the end of the year. Residents are invited to a public information meeting on the proposed York One Waste and Landfill Project in Dresden tonight. It's being held at the Ken Houston Agricultural Center on North Street from 6 until 9. Meanwhile, a court hearing over the Dresden landfill between the Municipality of Chatham-Kent and York One Environmental Waste Solutions is scheduled for September 21st. And a few road closures on today. Maxwell Street closed for sewer repairs between Lydia Street and Gordon Street. That's until 4. Claxton Avenue also closed for sewer repairs today until 4 between Copeland and Oxford Street. And the closure on Old Lakeshore Road between Waterworks Road and Thelma Street has been extended until the end of July. Mainly sunny today, winds out of the south, high of 25. Mainly cloudy with a chance of showers tonight, a low of 15. Mainly cloudy again tomorrow, could see some showers and thunderstorms, a high of 23, feeling like 28 with the humidity. It's 17 Celsius, 63 Fahrenheit.
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Avril Lavigne featuring Simple Plan, Young and Dumb on the Fox this morning. Going out to Elliot, who's listening in Brigden today. Thanks for listening. And we got lots of great music lined up for you, including a little Bruno Mars on the Fox.

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1: The Fox, Sabrina Carpenter. And earlier this week, Hillary and I were chatting about how summer vacation is here. And then it's like, how do you keep the kids connected with their friends from school? And I'm at an appointment yesterday and talking to a person there. And she is living this problem. Her kids go to a school where all the kids are bused to it. So it's not like they're neighborhood kids, kids that you might, you know, be walking to school with and live in. You can play with them in your neighborhood. So it's trying to figure out how to stay or to how to connect with the parents when you never really see the parents because their kids are off on the bus. And I think I've come up with my next million-dollar idea. So parents, it might be a little late as tomorrow's the last day of school, but you could quickly type up, you know, a little business card with your name, your kid's name, your Instagram handle, your cell phone number. And then have the kids hand them out to their friends on the last day of school and say, have your mom connect with my mom. Am I right? $1 million idea right there. Good luck.
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3: Mainly sunny skies for today. Winds out of the south, a high of 25. Mainly cloudy tonight, chance of showers, a low of 15. For tomorrow, mainly cloudy, chance of showers and thunderstorms, a high of 23. Feeling like 28 with the humidity.
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1: Paul Scusa from the YMCA Jerry McCaw Family Center is here. Good morning.
2: Good morning.
1: And you are here today to talk about an annual event that you created called Push the Bus.
2: That's right. Year five. So back, you remember in 2022, mm-hmm. we started small. We had, you know, a handful of teams and just right in the front of the YMCA in our driveway kind of parking lot, one bus. And, you know, we raised a couple grand. We did well, I mean, closer to probably 8-10 grand. But over the years, we've recruited, you know, close to a couple dozen teams to compete every year and raised, you know, tens of thousands of dollars now. So, yes.
3: Now, this will be my first year experiencing Push the Bus. Now, if you have not experienced it, it's a yellow school bus and these teams actually push it, move it.
2: Right. Pretty simple concept. Yeah. You know, you get maybe five friends or coworkers or family members or whatever, and you get behind this bus, they throw it in neutral, you push it across the parking lot about 60 meters or so, and you try and do it as fast as you can for bragging rights. If you win the competition, you get the very coveted Golden Bus Trophy.
1: And that's what we're here today to do, is try and recruit some more teams.
2: Yeah, we got room still. Yeah, we're 2 weeks from Friday. We go live at noon, so that's Friday, July 10th. So if you can make it on the lunch hour even, it won't be a long event. It's about an hour. We'll have some food and some drinks and even some, you know, some other fun things happening and campus happening. So all the kids will be there. We have about 150 kids cheering all the teams on. It's really cool.
3: That's great.
2: Yeah.
3: Now, the reason you're doing this is because you want to help out some kids.
2: That's right. Yeah, the Y is a charity, and we try and help out as many people as we can. And we know that every summer, parents that work especially need care for their school-age children. So we run a huge camp, one of the bigger camps in the region. However, the cost is not, you know, is not cheap. So the Y charity helps subsidize, right, these program fees for kids and families that might not be able to pay the full fee times. This is a long summer, actually. Usually summers are about 9 weeks. This is a 10-week summer of camp. So that's a lot, especially if you have a couple kids. So every dollar we raise goes right back into, you know, subsidizing some of those costs.
1: With your Fill the Bus campaign.
2: That's right.
1: So if you are intrigued and want to put a team together and want to get pushing that bus July 10th, once again, starting at noon in the parking lot of the YMCA, you should definitely head to the WISE website.
2: That's right. WISE website. So YMCASWO.ca/pushthebus, and you'll be able to find it, register online, or if you want to come in the branch and we can talk about it at the desk, you can go to our Facebook page. We just did a really fun video last Friday that kind of talks about the event and some of the fun we have with it, and features Blackburn's own Brand Wilkinson. So yes.
3: And if you can't get involved but you want to donate,
2: yes,
3: how do they do that?
2: Same thing. You can go right to the website, and the Facebook page has the link there. The website has the fundraising page. You can just, any donation is welcome. You get a tax receipt for anything over $20. You can come in the branch. You can show up the day of. If you don't want to push and you're a little hesitant, you can still come and make a small donation. We
1: and
2: accept
1: cheer
2: cash,
1: on the teams.
2: Debit, credit. Oh yeah, cheer on the teams. It's really fun. It's our fifth year. We're very proud of it here
1: and
2: in the Sarnia Original.
1: The teams get into it. They come in their costumes, yeah, and they have themes, and we got music going on. It's a really fun afternoon. Yeah. So get involved. Help send local kids to camp this summer with the YMCA Jerry McCaw Family Center Push the Bus event coming up July 10th. Don't miss it.
2: Thank you.
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5: Mainly sunny skies for today. Winds out of the south, a high of 25. Mainly cloudy each night, chance of showers, a low of 15. For tomorrow, mainly cloudy, chance of showers and thunderstorms, a high of 23, feeling like 28 with the humidity.
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1: Good morning, I'm Stephanie Shavs. A fall outdoor music festival has been announced in support of the Alzheimer's Society of Sarnia Lambton. Manager of Fund Development and Communications, Marie Marcy Smits.
2: It is a new event and it's happening October 2nd and 3rd and it's called Rocktoberfest and it is a mix of Canadian music and Bavarian style food and we think it's going to be very big and hopefully very successful for us.
1: The all-Canadian lineup includes Dwayne Gretzky, the Corey James Mitchell Band, and 5440. Tickets can be purchased through Revelry's website. A Sarnia teen has been arrested in connection with a break and enter on Petrolia Line last month. OPP were called to a business on May 15th, just after 1 in the morning. At the time, police said they were searching for two suspects. On June 16th, an 18-year-old was charged after a search warrant was executed at a home in Sarnia. Thanks to several significant donations, the fundraising campaign for the Brightsgrove Library Expansion Project is over half the way there. The official start of the campaign was marked yesterday. Already, $735,000 has been raised towards the $1 million goal. And the four Tories released new mandatory changes to assessment standards for high school students this week. Starting in the fall, students will write exams in almost all subjects, including gym, art, and tech. Mainly sunny today, high of 25, mainly cloudy with a chance of showers tonight, a low of 15.
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Olivia Rodrigo just announced her Daisy Chain Fields Festival. It's kind of like, well, it's supposed to be like Lilith Fair, and it's going to star a bunch of female artists, including Garbage, The Breeders, Sarah McLachlan, Stevie Nicks, and Chapel Roan, and of course, Olivia herself. It's going to be amazing. Can you imagine all those female musicians hanging out? The green room would be a blast. Olivia Rodrigo, drop dead on The Fox.

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2: Mainly sunny skies for today. Winds out of the south, a high of 25. Mainly cloudy tonight, chance of showers, a low of 15. For tomorrow, mainly cloudy, chance of showers and thunderstorms, a high of 23. Feeling like 28 with the humidity.
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0: 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Of course, it's bridge fries. Fries under the bridge are so delicious, and you get to watch him discover just how amazing that is. It's summer. Are you going to do it at least once this year?
1: Mainly sunny skies for today. Winds out of the south, a high of 25. Mainly cloudy tonight, chance of showers, a low of 15. For tomorrow, mainly cloudy, chance of showers and thunderstorms, a high of 23, feeling like 28 with the humidity.
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1: Good morning. I'm Stephanie Chavs. A fall outdoor music festival has been announced in support of the Alzheimer's Society of Sarnia Lambton. Manager of Fund Development and Communications, Marie Marcy Smits.
2: It is a new event, and it's happening October 2nd and 3rd, and it's called Rocktoberfest, and it is a mix of Canadian music and Bavarian-style food, and we think it's going to be very big and hopefully very successful for us.
1: The all-Canadian lineup includes Dwayne Gretzky, the Corey James Mitchell Band, and 5440. Tickets can be purchased through Revelry's website. A Sarnia teen has been arrested in connection with a break and enter on Petrolia Line last month. OPP were called to a business on May 15th, just after 1 in the morning. At the time, police said they were searching for two suspects. On June 16th, an 18-year-old was charged after a search warrant was executed at a home in Sarnia. Thanks to several significant donations, the fundraising campaign for the Brightsgrove Library Expansion Project is over half the way there. The official start of the campaign was marked yesterday. Already, $735,000 has been raised towards the $1 million goal. And the four Tories released new mandatory changes to assessment standards for high school students this week. Starting in the fall, students will write exams in almost all subjects, including gym, art, and tech. Mainly sunny today, high of 25, mainly cloudy with a chance of showers tonight, a low of 15.
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Is Miley Cyrus getting a Barbie? It's Hillary with you, 99.9 The Fox. And there's been some speculation surrounding her star on the Hollywood Walk of Fame. So she just got it last week. It's very emotional. She posted a bunch of pictures on her social media. And then an interesting couple of accounts made comments. The official Barbie account wrote in the comments, "Hi, Miley." And then the official Barbie style account wrote, "Shoes fit for a star." So are they making some new things? It'll be interesting. Celebrity Barbies usually sell out super fast. It's Miley and Younger You on The Fox.

Babe, just hit the pedal. 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My bad, never got the memo. That you never have fun while you're in the limo. Yeah, you wanna ride in six.

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2: Mainly sunny skies for today. Winds out of the south, a high of 25. Mainly cloudy tonight, chance of showers, a low of 15. For tomorrow, mainly cloudy, chance of showers and thunderstorms, a high of 23, feeling like 28 with the humidity.
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0: 99.9 The Fox. It looks like Jimmy Kimmel is going to be taking the summer off, step away to rest and relax and get ready for the next season. But they've lined up a bunch of temporary hosts, and they look really interesting. Everyone from Coleman Domingo, Tiffany Haddish, Anthony Anderson, Jelly Roll, and surprisingly, Rosie O'Donnell. Heading back to the interviewer's chair. I think she's actually going to be fantastic. We'll have to see how it goes this summer.
1: Mainly sunny skies for today. Winds out of the south, a high of 25. Mainly cloudy tonight. Chance of showers, a low of 15. For tomorrow, mainly cloudy. Chance of showers and thunderstorms, a high of 23. Feeling like 28 with the humidity.
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1: 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Mainly sunny this afternoon, high of 25. Right now it's 23 Celsius, 73 Fahrenheit. The province is increasing the speed limit again along sections of Highway 402. From Waterworks Road to 350 meters east of Colburn Road in Sarnia, and from Highway 401 to White Oak Road in London, the speed limit will be 110 kilometers an hour beginning July 31st. Premier Doug Ford says other roadways getting a speed limit boost between now and the end of September include the QEW and sections of Highways 400, 401, 403, 416, and 417.
2: By the time this increase is fully implemented, at the end of September, nearly 89% of the provincial highway network will be at 110 kilometers per hour.
1: The increase on the 402 follows a previous boost in 2022 from Waterworks Road to London following a three-year pilot project. Sarnia Lambton Crime Stoppers is expanding its community sign initiative to St. Clair Township. The organization's received approval to place their signage, which includes information on how to submit tips anonymously across the municipality. Board member Larissa Ellsworth told council it's designed to promote public safety, encourage community engagement, and remind residents they can play an important role in preventing and solving crimes while staying anonymous.
3: We know that crime affects us all, whether it's drug-related activities, vandalism, theft, property crime, or other behavior. The impacts extend beyond the immediate victim.
1: The signs will be placed in highly visible locations throughout the community, including municipal entrances, community centers, parks, and recreation facilities where residents and visitors regularly gather. Crime Stoppers launched its sign project in May in Petrolia. There's a two-way race now for the mayor's seat in Plimpton, Wyoming. Tim Wilkins has filed his nomination papers. In a post to social media, Wilkins says he was born and raised in the community, and his campaign is about looking forward, building trust, ensuring residents feel heard and respected, and creating a stronger future. Incumbent Mayor Gary Atkinson announced he was seeking re-election in May. The Village of Point Edwards Canada Day celebration lines up with the last day of school this year. It'll be held at Waterfront Park under the Blue Water Bridges from 4 to 8 p.m. tomorrow. A variety of free activities are planned, including inflatables, games, and live music. There will also be face painting, balloon creations, pizza, and cupcakes. And the province announced this week that starting this fall, Ontario high school students will write exams in almost all subjects, including gym, art, and tech. We're wondering if you support the change. Let us know by voting at SarniaNewsToday.ca. Mainly sunny this afternoon, high of 25, mainly cloudy tonight. Chance of showers, a low 15. Right now it's 23 Celsius, 73 Fahrenheit. I'm Melanie Irwin.
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4: Mainly sunny this afternoon, high of 25. Mainly cloudy tonight, 60% chance of showers, a low 15. Mainly cloudy Thursday, chance of showers, risk of a thunderstorm, high of 23. Humidex at 28. Cloudy on Friday, high of 24.
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0: Hootie and the Blowfish and I Go Blind. Today's best music, 99.9 The Fox. And Canada Day is 1 week away. So what are your plans? How are you going to spend it? Are you planning a backyard barbecue after going down to see the parade? Are you going down to see the fireworks? Well, with the surge in Canadian pride over the past two or so years, many of us are, in fact, amping up our celebrations. The Globe and Mail says that we are making plans for bigger backyard parties. We are inviting the neighbors. We are planning on taking in the fireworks. And burgers and chicken wings are on the menu. Sounds pretty perfect to me, doesn't it?
1: Mainly sunny this afternoon, high of 25. Mainly cloudy tonight, 60% chance of showers, a low 15. Mainly cloudy Thursday, chance of showers, risk of a thunderstorm, high of 23. Humidex at 28. Cloudy on Friday, high of 24.
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1: Good afternoon. I'm Melanie Irwin. The speed limit on two more sections of Highway 402 will increase to 110 kilometers per hour on July 31st. Transportation Minister Pragmeet Sakaria highlighted the change in a video posted to social media today.
2: With this new speed limit in place, drivers traveling from Sarnia to Toronto could save nearly 20 minutes.
1: The province is increasing the speed from Waterworks Road to 350 meters east of Colburn Road in Sarnia and from Highway 401 to White Oak Road in London. You'll soon see Crime Stoppers signs around St. Clair Township. Board member Larissa Ellsworth says they'll be placed in highly visible locations throughout the community, including municipal entrances, community centers, parks, and recreation facilities where residents and visitors regularly gather.
3: The Community Sign Initiative is a simple and cost-effective way to strengthen that partnership and keep the message of community safety visible year-round.
1: The signs include information on how to submit tips anonymously. There will be at least two names on the ballot for mayor in Plimpton, Wyoming this fall. Tim Wilkins is challenging incumbent Mayor Gary Atkinson for the seat. And there will be a Canada Day celebration at Waterfront Park in Point Edward tomorrow. The village is celebrating almost a week early from 4 until 8 p.m. Mainly sunny this afternoon, high of 25. Mainly cloudy tonight, 60% chance of showers, low 15. I'm Melanie Irwin.
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So the headline says checking your weight every day could help you slim down. I'd say more like sending us over the edge, but what the experts have found coming up, here's Tyler Shaw, and Run to You on the Fox.

0: Tate McRae and She's All I Want to Be. 99.9 The Fox. So the headline says, checking your weight every day could help you slim down. I completely disagree, but this two-year Cornell University study found that tracking the results of daily weight checks on a chart help people lose weight and keep it off. People who lost weight with this approach in the first year happened to maintain that weight loss throughout the second year. And I guess it's not happened to. They worked on it. But, you know, some of us find going on the scale every day makes us crazy. Even once a week is probably too much for us. Just saying. Just saying. Coming up next, we'll hear a segment from Carrie with Life Seasons Care and Support talking about burnout, one of the symptoms, and how do we get through it? Tune in with Jenny and Tina from Life Seasons and find the full conversation in the blogs at foxfm.com.
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1: There's one thing you want people to understand about burnout. What is it?
2: I think we would say burnout is not a personal failure.
1: No.
2: Often it's a to put it bluntly, a mismatch between demands and capacity over time.
1: Right.
2: And, you know, importantly, we want people to know if rest isn't working the way that it used to, that's not weakness. Like Tina was saying, that's just information. If your body's, it's basically your body saying, hey, we just need a different kind of care right now.
3: Yeah. Something's got to change. We need a little bit of a change. What can we do?
1: How many of us, when we're feeling overwhelmed or to that point of we feel burnt out, you sit and you scroll.
3: Yeah.
1: Mm-hmm. So that's not really helping us.
3: No, that's distracting. It's putting it off.
1: You think it is, though.
3: Yeah. Yeah.
1: I'm guilty of that. I know I am.
3: I think most of us are.
2: Oh, yeah. I think we are. Absolutely.
3: Because it does help for the moment.
1: Yeah.
3: It's just not going to help over time.
1: So if anybody's feeling that they might be burnt out, you can reach out to Life Seasons.
3: Sure.
1: You can reach out and talk to somebody.
3: Mm-hmm.
1: The neurooptimal
2: you said it right. Neurooptimal neurofeedback.
3: You got it.
1: But there's help.
2: There is.
1: Have to do it alone or figure it out alone.
3: And there's nothing that says, you know, you're doing better in life if you can do it alone. That makes no sense at all.
2: No.
3: We're made for connection. And we're made for belonging. So let's just do it. Let's do it together.
1: Yeah. Awesome. Thanks for being here.
3: Thank you. Thank you. So good.
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9: Good afternoon, I'm Melanie Irwin. The speed limit on two more sections of Highway 402 will increase to 110 kilometers per hour on July 31st. Transportation Minister Pragmeet Sakaria highlighted the change in a video posted to social media today.
10: With this new speed limit in place, drivers traveling from Sarnia to Toronto could save nearly 20 minutes.
9: The province is increasing the speed from Waterworks Road to 350 meters east of Colburn Road in Sarnia and from Highway 401 to White Oak Road in London. You'll soon see Crime Stoppers signs around St. Clair Township. Board member Larissa Ellsworth says they'll be placed in highly visible locations throughout the community, including municipal entrances, community centers, parks, and recreation facilities where residents and visitors regularly gather.
11: The Community Sign Initiative is a simple and cost-effective way to strengthen that partnership and keep the message of community safety visible year-round.
9: The signs include information on how to submit tips anonymously. There will be at least two names on the ballot for mayor in Plimpton, Wyoming this fall. Tim Wilkins is challenging incumbent Mayor Gary Atkinson for the seat. And there will be a Canada Day celebration at Waterfront Park in Point Edward tomorrow. The village is celebrating almost a week early from 4 until 8 p.m. Mainly sunny this afternoon, high of 25. Mainly cloudy tonight, 60% chance of showers, low 15. I'm Melanie Irwin.
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So how often do you use the printer at your office? All the time? So how many of those copies are for the office as opposed to you? Chipping in on the printer ink coming up. Here's Charlotte Carden and The Way We Touch.

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0: 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Tom Cochran, Life is a Highway. 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So bottom line is, we do use our work computer for a lot of personal stuff. The survey found that 60% of us use the workplace printer to print personal emails, photos, news articles, purchase confirmations. And I hear, a friend told me, I hear that the office printer can print off some really nice, beautiful recipes and the pictures that go along with them. Yeah, I've never seen them myself, of course, but I have heard someone in the office told me.
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0: Niall Horan and Slow Hands. Today's best music, 99.9 The Fox. So what's on the calendar for today? Well, the excitement of Catch the Ace continues through the city. And now there's Catch the Ace with the Corona Legion. 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Ticket sales are on now. They actually start from noon and go until 7. It's $5 per ticket with the draw at 8 p.m. There's 50-50, food for purchase, and live entertainment starting at 7 p.m. What else is going on Wednesdays in the city? 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
1: Mainly sunny this afternoon, high of 25. Mainly cloudy tonight, 60% chance of showers, a low 15. Mainly cloudy Thursday, chance of showers, risk of a thunderstorm, high of 23. Humidex at 28. Cloudy on Friday, high of 24.
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1: 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Mainly cloudy with a 60% chance of showers tonight, a low of 15. Right now it's 23 Celsius, 73 Fahrenheit. The province is increasing the speed limit again along sections of Highway 402. From Waterworks Road to 350 meters east of Colburn Road in Sarnia, and from Highway 401 to White Oak Road in London, the speed limit will be 110 kilometers per hour beginning July 31st. Premier Doug Ford says other roadways getting a speed limit boost between now and the end of September include the QEW and sections of Highway 400, 401, and 403.
2: By the time this increase is fully implemented, at the end of September, nearly 89% of the provincial highway network will be at 110 kilometers per hour.
1: The increase on the 402 follows a previous boost in 2022 from Waterworks Road to London, following a three-year pilot project. Sarnia Lambton Crime Stoppers is expanding its community sign initiative to St. Clair Township. The organization's received approval to place their signage, which includes information on how to submit tips anonymously across the municipality. Board member Larissa Ellsworth told council it's designed to promote public safety, encourage community engagement, and remind residents they can play an important part in preventing and solving crimes while staying anonymous.
3: We know that crime affects us all, whether it's drug-related activities, vandalism, theft, property crime, or other behavior. The impacts extend beyond the immediate victim.
1: The signs will be placed in highly visible locations throughout the community, including municipal entrances, community centers, parks, and recreation facilities where residents and visitors regularly gather. There's a two-way race now for the mayor's seat in Plimpton, Wyoming. Tim Wilkins has filed his nomination papers. In a post to social media, Wilkins says he was born and raised in the community, and his campaign is about looking forward, building trust, ensuring residents feel heard and respected, and creating a stronger future. Incumbent Mayor Gary Atkinson announced he was seeking re-election in May. The Village of Point Edwards Canada Day celebration lines up with the last day of school this year. It'll be held at Waterfront Park under the Blue Water Bridges from 4 until 8 p.m. tomorrow. A variety of free activities are planned, including inflatables, games, and live music. There will also be face painting, balloon creations, pizza, and cupcakes. And the province announced this week that starting in the fall, Ontario high school students will write exams in almost all subjects, including gym, art, and tech. We're wondering if you support the change. Let us know by voting at SarniaNewsToday.ca. Mainly cloudy with a 60% chance of showers tonight, a low 15. Mainly cloudy on Thursday, chance of showers, risk of a thunderstorm, high of 23. I'm Melanie Irwin.
4: 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My industry knowledge and contacts are assets that I've built over decades and can be a resource for you too.
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If you're back on the dating scene, what are your prerequisites? For example, should a first date include food? Here's Harry Styles, American Girls, on The Fox.

0: Serena Ryder with Stompa, 99.9 The Fox. Hey, it's Eve, and if you're back on the dating scene, do you have prerequisites? Should a first date include food, or should it just be like a coffee or a park date? Well, a survey has found that almost a third of adults believe a first date should include food. So this survey found that it takes about 5 weeks of knowing someone before it's seen as acceptable to steal food off their plate. And a quarter would be annoyed if someone tried this on the first date, the first meeting. Okay, I get annoyed when my spouse of 27 years tries this, let alone after a few weeks. So no, 2 in 5 have looked at a date and assessed it by the way the person eats, such as chewing loudly, and they basically say, red flag, not happening. So I'm telling you now, wait until you're a queenager. That chewing thing is like nails on a chalkboard, whether you're dating or not. And if you're married, you should be dating anyways. Each other. Coming up next, we've got Paul Scusa, general manager of the Y in Sarnia. This time around, we're talking about overcoming our insecurities, our own insecurities and fears when it comes to getting started with a fitness routine. I know that I was mortified when I started back at the Y. I was so nervous, but I got over it. Plus, you can find the full conversation in the blogs at foxfm.com.
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2: Mainly sunny this afternoon, high of 25. Mainly cloudy tonight, 60% chance of showers, a low 15. Mainly cloudy Thursday, chance of showers, risk of a thunderstorm, high of 23. Humidex at 28. Cloudy on Friday, high of 24.
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1: Paul Scusa, General Manager of the Y, is here, and we're continuing to talk about physical fitness and the benefits of it. So many reasons that we should be moving our bodies. Each and every day is a good goal.
2: Yep.
1: But what holds us back? Insecurities. How insecurities, we feel about ourselves?
2: Yeah, getting in our own head and worrying about things that we might not even be able to control, like what other people think of us, right? And walking into a gym and thinking, oh, maybe I'm going to look silly doing this exercise. Maybe people are going to think I'm weak or whatever. It's like, chances are...
1: It's very intimidating.
2: It's very intimidating.
1: Until you get going, taking those first steps is really, really hard.
2: Yeah, it is.
1: And for somebody who is maybe insecure or worried about getting started.
2: Yeah.
1: You walk through the doors at the Y, and what's the first step?
2: You're welcomed by the membership staff and hopefully even other members. You know, we have a really friendly group of people, whether it be, again, the front desk staff that sign you up and give you a tour. We'll answer any questions before you commit. So we're not trying to pressure you before you feel really comfortable about it. We'll introduce you to instructors. If you're willing to, again, just put yourself out there a little bit, we will totally, you know, get you across that line and make that journey a positive one to the best of our ability, because we want people to continue with this, right, for themselves.
1: Yeah.
2: You know, because that's the most important thing is the consistency. You know, anybody can just show up for a couple weeks and get ready for that vacation or wedding or whatever and go hard. But after that, then what? Yeah. You want it to be a place where you feel off if you don't go and get a workout in. You know what I mean? Like, you want it to be a part of your daily or your weekly routine. You don't have to obsess over it like some of us. but you can get hopefully to a spot where you really look forward to it.
1: Yeah.
2: I can almost promise you that unless you're really physically beat up and you need the rest, working out is going to only make you feel better physically and mentally. It doesn't have to be a hard, you know, world record workout.
1: Yep.
2: It can just be get a movement break in. Maybe that's 20, 30 minutes. Maybe it's an hour and you'll feel better for it. I can, you know, almost guarantee that. I don't promise anything in life, but that's pretty close. Yeah.
1: Awesome.
2: Yeah.
1: Well, thanks, Paul, for joining us. Wellness Wednesday on The Fox.
2: Thank you.
0: It's Wellness Wednesday. 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
1: With an update from SarniaNewsToday.ca, I'm Melanie Irwin. More speed limit increases are expected along sections of Highway 402 next month. The province is increasing the speed to 110 kilometers per hour from Waterworks Road to 350 meters east of Colburn Road in Sarnia and from Highway 401 to White Oak Road in London. Transportation Minister Prabhmeet Sakaria says the decision is based on safety and previous pilot projects.
2: We've had over 800 kilometers already that over the past 2 years, we've shifted towards 110 kilometer an hour posted speed limit. We monitored those sections very closely. And what we've seen from that is no increase, whether it's fatalities or from a safety perspective.
1: Sarnia Mayor Mike Bradley is hoping the officials did their due diligence.
3: I think the one concern would be that there have been a number of major traffic accidents in this particular stretch between Colburn and Molan. And I hope that they've done their diligence on what the impact of this will be.
1: The latest change takes effect July 31st. New Crime Stoppers signs coming to St. Clair Township are hoped to boost public safety and anonymous tips. The Sarnia Lambton program has received approval to place their signage, which includes information on how to submit tips anonymously across the municipality. Board member Larissa Ellsworth says many people have information that could help police investigations, but they're reluctant to come forward because they fear retaliation, being involved in court proceedings, or being identified.
4: Crime Stoppers exist to remove those barriers. For more than four decades, Crime Stoppers programs across Canada have provided citizens with a safe and anonymous way to share information about criminal activities. Individuals submit information without revealing their identity, and that information is forwarded to law enforcement for investigation.
1: Ellsworth says in some cases, tips contributing to an arrest or resolution of a case are eligible for a cash reward. Tim Wilkins is taking on incumbent Mayor Gary Atkinson to become mayor of Plimpton, Wyoming next term. He's filed his election papers seeking the position. In a post to social media, Wilkins says he was born and raised in the community and his campaign is about looking forward, building trust, ensuring residents feel heard and respected, and creating a stronger future. Atkinson announced he was seeking re-election in May. Tomorrow is Canada Day in Point Edward. The village will be celebrating early in Waterfront Park under the Blue Water Bridges on Thursday from 4 to 8 p.m. And if you buy lottery tickets in Chatham, a winning one sold last year is about to expire. The OLG says there are just 2 weeks left to claim a $100,000 Encore prize from the Lotto Max draw on Tuesday, July 8th, 2025. Players have 1 year from the draw date to claim their prize. Mainly cloudy tonight with a 60% chance of showers, a low of 15. Mainly cloudy Thursday, chance of showers, risk of a thunderstorm, high of 23. I'm Melanie Irwin.
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0: Gone is the theme. Have you heard of the 3-2-1 rule? I will explain it coming up. Right now, Cameron Whitcomb, you and me on the Fox.
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0: Scott Hellman and Bungalow, 99.9 The Fox. So the 3-2-1 rule, it's all about how we utilize our social media, our technology, and keep it safe. So the 3-2-1 rule, it's a backup rule, which advises keeping 3 copies of your important files on at least 2 different types of media with 1 copy stored off-site. That might be a little bit more difficult, but for example, you might have 1 copy on your computer at home, a 2nd copy on an external drive that's at a trusted friend's house or maybe at the office, and a 3rd copy online in cloud storage. What do you think? 3-2-1 rule. Keep yourself safe.
1: Mainly cloudy skies, a 60% chance of showers, low 15 degrees. Cloudy Thursday, a 60% chance of showers, risk of a thunderstorm, high 23, the Humidex up to 28. And cloudy skies Friday and Saturday, highs near 25 degrees.
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0: Felix Cartel with Rev and Dancing in a Dream. 99.9 The Fox. 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

0: With an update from SarniaNewsToday.ca, I'm Melanie Irwin. More speed limit increases are expected along sections of Highway 402 next month. The province is increasing the speed to 110 kilometers per hour from Waterworks Road to 350 meters east of Colburn Road in Sarnia and from Highway 401 to White Oak Road in London. Transportation Minister Prabhmeet Sakaria says the decision is based on safety and previous pilot projects.
1: We've had over 800 kilometers already that over the past 2 years, we've shifted towards 110 kilometer an hour posted speed limit. We monitored those sections very closely. And what we've seen from that is no increase, whether it's fatalities or from a safety perspective.
0: Sarnia Mayor Mike Bradley is hoping the officials did their due diligence.
2: I think the one concern would be that there have been a number of major traffic accidents in this particular stretch between Colburn and Modlin. And I hope that they've done their diligence on what the impact of this will be.
0: The latest change takes effect July 31st. New Crime Stoppers signs coming to St. Clair Township are hoped to boost public safety and anonymous tips. The Sarnia Lambton program has received approval to place their signage, which includes information on how to submit tips anonymously across the municipality. Board member Larissa Ellsworth says many people have information that could help police investigations, but they're reluctant to come forward because they fear retaliation, being involved in court proceedings, or being identified.
3: Crime Stoppers exist to remove those barriers. For more than four decades, Crime Stoppers programs across Canada have provided citizens with a safe and anonymous way to share information about criminal activities. Individuals submit information without revealing their identity, and that information is forwarded to law enforcement for investigation.
0: Ellsworth says in some cases, tips contributing to an arrest or resolution of a case are eligible for a cash reward. Tim Wilkins is taking on incumbent Mayor Gary Atkinson to become mayor of Plimpton, Wyoming next term. He's filed his election papers seeking the position. In a post to social media, Wilkins says he was born and raised in the community and his campaign is about looking forward, building trust, ensuring residents feel heard and respected, and creating a stronger future. Atkinson announced he was seeking re-election in May. Tomorrow is Canada Day in Point Edward. The village will be celebrating early in Waterfront Park under the Blue Water Bridges on Thursday from 4 to 8 p.m. And if you buy lottery tickets in Chatham, a winning one sold last year is about to expire. The OLG says there are just 2 weeks left to claim a $100,000 Encore prize from the Lotto Max draw on Tuesday, July 8th, 2025. Players have 1 year from the draw date to claim their prize. Mainly cloudy tonight with a 60% chance of showers, a low of 15. Mainly cloudy Thursday, chance of showers, risk of a thunderstorm, high of 23. I'm Melanie Irwin.
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1: Mainly cloudy skies, a 60% chance of showers, low 15 degrees. Cloudy Thursday, a 60% chance of showers, risk of a thunderstorm, high 23, the humidex up to 28. And cloudy skies Friday and Saturday, highs near 25 degrees.
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mighty long time, but I'm here to tell you, there's something else. The afterworld. A world of never-ending happiness. You can always see the sun, day or night.

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1: Mainly cloudy skies, a 60% chance of showers, low 15 degrees. Cloudy Thursday, a 60% chance of showers, risk of a thunderstorm, high 23, the humidex up to 28. And cloudy skies Friday and Saturday, highs near 25 degrees.

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1: We're going to start with a belated birthday from yesterday, June 23rd. Peter Asher had a birthday. He is retired and now is a pool master. I'm trying to figure out if that's the game of pool or he's in charge of keeping the pool swimmable. We'll never know. But hi, hope you had a great day. And that is Love, Helen. Celebrating today, June 24th, Jim Forbes is 42, works at Archway. Corey Franco, Avea Dre, and Chibi 2 saying happy birthday. Aurora Bullock is 7, Lansdowne School. That's Love, Mom, Dad, and your sisters. Marion McFedrin turns 86. Love your 4 sons, Daryl, Darren, Dwayne, and Derek, plus your 10 grandchildren and your 24 great-grandchildren. Brady Berkvins is celebrating as well today. 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From Aunt Stacy, Uncle Nick, Joey, Tilly, Izzy, Johnny, and Jacob, we love and are so proud of you. And that's the Birthday Bunch for today. We'll do it all again. It happens each weekday morning. Right around this time, it's easy to let us know who's celebrating. Just head to our website.
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